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1: Good evening, Samantha. This is Delilah.
2: Hi, Delilah. How are you?
1: I'm good. What can I do for you?
2: Oh, I was wondering if you could just find a song for my boyfriend and I.
1: Tell me about your sweetheart and I'll see what I can find.
2: Okay, well, we've been together about a month now. And I am so happy. He has just made my life so wonderful, and I thank God for him, really. And he just makes me feel so good. I feel like a princess when I'm with him. He treats me so good, and I know that he loves me a lot, and I love him too. And I don't know.

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Today's Variety 96.1 SRS. Hey there, it's Teresa Lucas. Hope you're having a great late Monday night, early Tuesday morning. At Teresa Lucas 3 on Twitter, TTMomo 2 on Instagram. Love to connect with you there. Ooh, I've got tons of Variety lined up for you tonight. How about this one?

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1: 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It's that easy.

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1: This is so cool. Pat Benatar and her husband Neil have a children's book out there. It's called My Grandma and Grandpa Rock.

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1: Alex is spending his day listening. What are you doing right now?
2: 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I'm always on the road. I'm a delivery person.
1: Well, stay safe on the roads out there. I'll keep the music going for you, all right? Have a great day, Alex.
2: Thank you. 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

0: 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You know, you can find us on Instagram. Hey, Carrie, what's one of the things that might physically attract you to somebody that's maybe not too common?
1: I love a good, like, dad bod bear belly moment.
0: Oh.
1: I don't know. The teddy bear, like, it gets me.
0: You just made me realize that, well, I may like that too.

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0: 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Hey, Patrice, there may be a lot of things, but what's one thing that drives you up a wall that your teenager does?
1: Calling me bro.
0: Oh, no.
1: I mean, I love the confidence, okay? My child can say bro all the time, be an alpha girl.
0: Okay.
1: But I work too hard to be a mom to get demoted. Come on now.

Cause I gotta have faith. Ooh, I gotta have faith. So gotta have faith, faith, faith. I gotta have faith, faith, faith. Today's Variety 96.1 SRS. We're getting closer and closer. Our iHeartRadio Music Festival in Vegas, presented by Capital One. It's coming up. And oh my gosh, we're going to see BTS, Benson Boone, Goo Goo Dolls, Kenny Chesney, Snoop Dogg, Weezer, and so many others. 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

96.1 SRS. You know, you can find us on Instagram. Thanks for listening, Matt, and for the follow on X at Teresa Lucas 3. Matt's a firefighter. Oh, my gosh. Thank you. We're keeping us all safe, Matt.

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1: Ooh, loving all these 80s songs that you guys are telling us to play tonight. Makes me feel like a teenager again. I mean, it was only like 10 years ago, right? Let's talk some 80s memories coming up next.

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0: 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You can maybe leave work on time today. How's that sound?
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1: Hey, Teresa here with you. Loving all these 80s songs. You know, I think back in the 80s, carrying those huge, heavy boom boxes on your shoulder was actually the original CrossFit. What do you

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1: You guys see the picture of the big skeleton I posted on our Instagram and Facebook pages?
0: He's a big half skeleton.
1: When shopping, he looks like he's coming out of the ground. He's the size of a small car.
2: He's huge.
1: I don't know if you can tell from the picture.
0: No, I couldn't tell. How big is he?
1: The size of a small car.
0: Seriously?
1: No, I'm not making that up, Murphy. That's why I took a picture. And then I realized everybody around me was doing the same thing. We were all just videoing him. And this is at Costco, right next to a bunch of Christmas stuff that's also bigger and bigger and bigger. We, in America, we do this big. And the skeleton is $200-something. And he does stuff. Like, if you go up to his eyeball, he's, you know, like, there's ha-ha-ha noises and all the stuff. I didn't want to gather too close. I had a good spot in line. So I didn't want to.
0: So if it's the size of a small car, how do you get it in your trunk?
1: I don't know. I guess you have to get a trailer or something to bring it home.
0: Is it really that big?
1: It's that big, Murphy. You have to come with me to see
0: this. Okay, I got to see it now.
2: Are there other parts? I mean, like, yes. Where's the lower part of his body?
1: It's underneath the ground. He's supposed to look like he's coming out of the ground.
2: Well, yeah, but they don't give you the other parts?
1: I don't think so. Well, no, it's part of the illusion.
0: Yeah, that makes sense to me. You know, this weekend as I was driving around, I saw a lot of the 12-foot skeletons out already.
1: I love those.
0: But you are talking about the bigger and bigger things. Mm-hmm. And I've seen a lot of prop stuff that I've never seen before, like haunted caves and things in people's front yard.
1: I'm telling
0: that
1: you.
0: That are huge.
1: You know how we in America, like, roller coasters are getting bigger and bigger and more dangerous? All of our decor is getting out of control.
0: Yeah, there was a witch's cauldron also. And I don't mean like a big iron one. It was a prop kind of thing.
1: Yeah.
0: So I haven't seen where any of this stuff's being bought from yet.
1: The big box stores is where it's coming from, for sure. I'm not kidding you. This was only one thing, and it was the size of a car.
2: So are you saying
1: you
2: want
1: this? Stuff is just, oh, no. I have nowhere to keep this. You'd have to have a warehouse to keep this stuff. You'd have to have your own big box place to keep it. I have no idea where
0: people leave it out in the yard all year long.
1: Yeah. Or you're buying it without even thinking of where you're going to store it because you just get so excited. Everybody around me was so excited. Anyway, I posted it. Birgit sent this. Well, Halloween is very much an American tradition. Of course, it's bigger here in America.
0: Yeah, yeah.
1: I didn't even think about that.
0: True.
1: She always reminds us because she's from Germany.
0: Mm-hmm.
1: You know, I guess they don't trick or treat in Germany. I never think about that. I just kind of thought, you know, look at us in America. We just get bigger and bigger all the time.
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1: Sam's always up on the new eats. He's the food dude.
2: Got an early notice on this one. Little Debbie is going to be bringing back their coffee creamer, the Christmas tree cake coffee creamer this year for the holidays.
3: Did we try that last year?
4: No. Why do I? Oh, I'm sorry. I have a very positive association with Little Debbie at Christmas because of Christmas tree cake dip that we make.
2: Yeah.
4: Oh, yeah. No, we never tried it.
2: Yeah.
0: I want to try that.
2: They had it in cartons last year. It'll be in bottles like everybody else this year.
4: Oh, excellent.
2: I don't know the reason it was in cartons.
4: Okay.
2: Snickers is, and right now you can find this at Walgreens. Snickers has a banana nut bread flavor.
4: Oh, that's strange. No. Yeah.
2: Sounds
4: weird. They're trying to jump on that banana bandwagon that they're doing at coffee shops instead of pumpkin.
2: Oh, the old banana bandwagon. It's at Walgreens, like I said, right now. Then it'll expand to everybody else in a couple of weeks.
4: Odd. Okay.
2: M&M's bringing back a flavor that, okay, you know when M&M's does the three flavors and you pick the one everybody likes and then they make it permanent?
5: Mm-hmm.
2: Earlier this year, we had the choice of cherry chocolate cupcake, lemon meringue pie, and peanut butter cinnamon roll.
4: That's weird.
2: Lemon meringue pie won. Mm-hmm. And so they're going to bring it back as a permanent M&M starting
4: Murphy liked it.
0: Early I thought next it was great.
2: Yeah. That one was really good.
0: Yeah.
2: But for some reason right now, they're bringing back one of the losers, peanut butter cinnamon roll.
4: Why?
2: I don't know. I've seen this story a few places. I can't figure out why they're bringing back a loser. Well, I mean, the one that didn't win.
0: But isn't that the one, when we went on the trip to New York, Jody, I got a bunch of the lemon meringue. Was that the peanut butter cinnamon roll that I got?
4: We were in the M&M store and Murphy went crazy. And then at the checkout, they had all the new ones.
0: Yeah. But I think I had peanut butter cinnamon roll and it kind of grew on me.
2: Oh, it did?
0: Yeah, Dave, did you ever try it?
2: No, I ate the cherry chocolate and the lemon meringue, which both were delicious.
0: Those are great. Yeah, I had all three of them, and you know I'm all good with the cinnamon roll.
4: Well, you're part of the problem, then. Why it's coming back?
0: Yeah, I guess I am.
2: Now we have an answer to that problem. Philadelphia cream cheese. We've got some new flavors coming from that. Walmart is the only place you're going to be able to find these right now. Mike's Hot Honey Whipped Cream Cheese Spread.
4: That's going to be so good for the holidays.
2: Yeah. That's the soft one because you can spread it on. It'll be in all stores after the first of the year. And they're also bringing us two other flavors, cranberry orange and salted caramel.
4: Also holidays.
0: Yeah.
4: Love it.
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96.1 SRS. Hope you're having a wonderful Tuesday morning. Enjoying the variety as we jump into the workday together. Hey, it's Jana. Madonna coming up after Alex Warren.

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1: Helpful hack for today has to do with overeating and your nose. 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So the next time your nose starts running while you're eating, and again, not spicy food, might be time to put the fork down.
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As we head past 10 o'clock on your Tuesday morning, thank you for enjoying the variety in your workday. You too, coming up later on this hour, John Legend. That's right after Kenny Loggins and Footloose.

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1: Why am I so sleepy?
0: I definitely feel that some days. But here's the good news. If you take a power nap, not only will it help you wake up a little bit, but now there's some researchers saying that it helps hold off aging in the brain. As if you ever needed an excuse for a nap, there you go.
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96.1 SRS, Worcester's Variety Station, Hey, Gianna. 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

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Sometimes these kids can order some crazy things off that Amazon. Funny story for you. 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

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Back from that MTV generation. You can just picture videos whenever you hear the songs. And for some reason, this one comes right to my mind. Kim Wilde, here's You Keep Me Hanging On.

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Hey, it's Jana. It's that time of year again. You know, we take a ride out to Western Mass for those famous cream puffs at Big E. It's running now through October 4th. And if you go, take us along with you in your iHeartRadio app. 96.1 SRS.

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1: Tuesday afternoon with Jeff Stevens, and apparently we are all lead foots. 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

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I'm Jeff Stevens. 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
1: I'm Jeff Stevens. Here's some good news. You could have a smaller wedding and have some huge savings. I'll tell you more coming up in 7 minutes. Here's Hart.

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This is 96.1 SRS. A little bit after 4 o'clock on your Tuesday afternoon, I'm Jeff Stevens. A new Pew Research poll says phone addiction is real. I'll tell you more coming up in about 8 minutes. Here's Madonna.

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1: I'm Jeff Stevens, and our iHeartRadio Music Festival is Friday night, presented by Capital One. All those artists coming in for the show. Snoop's going to be there, Goo Goo Dolls, BTS, Benson Boone, and you can follow it all as it happens. Disney Plus and Hulu, and stream it live.

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I'm Jeff Stevens. It's that time of year again when we take a ride out to Western Mass for those famous cream puffs at the Big E, running September 18th through October 4th. 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

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I'm Jeff Stevens. Our good news story coming up after Adele about a store manager rescuing a toddler who ran into oncoming traffic.

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1: I'm Jeff Stevens. If you're trying to eat the right thing, would you say generally a hamburger is better than a salad? Not always the case. I'll tell you more in about 7 minutes. Here's Justin Bieber.

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1: I'm Jeff Stevens saying hi to Victoria. 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And she loves the song Love Shack. All right, Victoria, it's coming up next after Bruno Mars.

96.1 SRS, Worcester's Variety Station. I'm Jeff Stevens. 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

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I'm Jeff Stevens saying hi to Kaylee. Said, I'm working late on this Tuesday night. I need some Taylor Swift. Thank you, Kaylee.

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1: I'm Jeff Stevens. 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I'll tell you more after Ella Langley. 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